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A freshman generation of degenerate beauty queens.

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And if your man gives you trouble just to move out on a double, and you don't let it trouble your brain, cause away goes trouble down the drain. Said away goes trouble down the drain.

0: 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Good night. Thank you, guys. The last take was beautiful. Beautiful.
1: Nice.
0: Lovely. Sean, you champion.
1: Thanks, Sean.
2: Thème Radio.
3: L'Aube à l'antenne. Il est 1h.